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1: Party. 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

completely fresh energy has taken over our countdown here on Isle FM. Ariana Grande holds down her ground at the very peak of the tracking sheets with Hate That I Made You Love Me. But the pressure is building fast because Taylor Swift's I Knew It, I Knew You just made a massive leap straight into the number two spot. The top tier saw plenty of action today beyond our front runners. Olivia Rodrigo and Benson Boone are making incredible moves right behind them, keeping a tight grip on numbers three and four to guard the most competitive territory on the countdown. Plus, Drake continues to show off his massive versatility across our playlist, keeping Shebang steady at number seven, while locking down another big spot with Janice STFU down at number 12. Who is going to mix up the rankings and surprise us next Sunday? I'll see you back here to find out. Yeah.

I can't remember the last time I saw the colors of the sky. Now everything is black and white. Even the coffee from my favorite place in Dublin doesn't taste as nice without you by my side. And I wish that we could just go back to the way that it was.

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1: In a world where streaming never sleeps, and Netflix just swallowed Warner Bros. 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Okay, I'm going back to my normal voice. Hi, I'm Hisham Musa, and this is The Watchlist. 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
1: Just trying to remember what's happening on the show.
0: Are you serious? Do I have to remind you again? We've got a topic every day and we've got some tea to spill.
1: Yeah, I know that part, but I think we need more. Like more random calls, more guests, more fun.
0: You said we won't. Think last year times 10.
1: That's a bit drastic.
0: You know what I'm talking about. We're just going to turn it up a little.
1: Cool. So more requests, more games, even some new ones.
0: Same drive, but bigger vibes.
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1: 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I'm Rob, and that's Sally. And together, we're your new morning duo, bringing you the morning show, 7 till 10 on Nile FM.
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1: 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I'm Rob, and that's Sally. 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

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Egypt's number one for hit music. Keep it turned up. 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

completely fresh energy has taken over our countdown here on Isle FM. Ariana Grande holds down her ground at the very peak of the tracking sheets with Hate That I Made You Love Me. But the pressure is building fast because Taylor Swift's I Knew It, I Knew You just made a massive leap straight into the number two spot. The top tier saw plenty of action today beyond our front runners. Olivia Rodrigo and Benson Boone are making incredible moves right behind them, keeping a tight grip on numbers three and four to guard the most competitive territory on the countdown. Plus, Drake continues to show off his massive versatility across our playlist, keeping Shebang steady at number 7, while locking down another big spot with Janice STFU down at number 12. Who is going to mix up the rankings and surprise us next Sunday? I'll see you back here to find out. Yeah.

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3: A completely fresh energy has taken over our countdown here on Nile FM. Ariana Grande holds down her ground at the very peak of the tracking sheets with Hate That I Made You Love Me. But the pressure is building fast because Taylor Swift's I Knew It, I Knew You just made a massive leap straight into the number two spot. The top tier saw plenty of action today beyond our front runners. Olivia Rodrigo and Benson Boone are making incredible moves right behind them, keeping a tight grip on numbers three and four to guard the most competitive territory on the countdown. Plus, Drake continues to show off his massive versatility across our playlist, keeping Shebang steady at number 7 while locking down another big spot with Janice STFU down at number 12. Who is going to mix up the rankings and surprise us next Sunday? I'll see you back here to find out. Yeah.

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1: That's right. I'm Rob, and that's Sally. And together, we're your new morning duo, bringing you the morning show, 7 till 10 on Nile FM.
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1: I've always said dancing doesn't wait till midnight. 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

0: 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Whole, the rules of entertainment are being rewritten. From merged universes to endless watch lists, one show is cutting through the noise. Okay, I'm going back to my normal voice. Hi, I'm Hisham Musa, and this is The Watchlist. 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
4: Marquee, My brothers don't die, we just rusty, but I tell your girl to link me at the coffee shop. 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
0: 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Egypt's number one for hit music. Keep it turned up. 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

0: I've always said dancing doesn't wait till midnight. It's Nancy, and after years of living and breathing dance music, I finally get to share it with you. In 2026, I'm bringing you Let's Dance. 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

Yeah, look, huh, it's my. 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

That was Rick Ross featuring Kodak Black and Bob Greasy, song called Diamonds Never Die. 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Yes, you can request anything hip-hop and R&B. That's going to be from 8. That's the second hour of the show. Right now, the latest releases coming up. I got DJ Kaipo with Real One coming up next.

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2: A completely fresh energy has taken over our countdown here on Nile FM. Ariana Grande holds down her ground at the very peak of the tracking sheets with Hate That I Made You Love Me. But the pressure is building fast because Taylor Swift's I Knew It, I Knew You just made a massive leap straight into the number two spot. The top tier saw plenty of action today beyond our front runners. Olivia Rodrigo and Benson Boone are making incredible moves right behind them, keeping a tight grip on numbers three and four to guard the most competitive territory on the countdown. Plus, Drake continues to show off his massive versatility across our playlist, keeping Shebang steady at number 7 while locking down another big spot with Janice STFU down at number 12. Who is going to mix up the rankings and surprise us next Sunday? I'll see you back here to find out.

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1: I see how that on you, man. Yeah, I like that. Come do something for me.

I'ma give you something you won't forget, make you remember me. That was new music from Louis Shimmy, song called Seduce You. Before that one, DJ Drizzle with Bougie Twerk. And you listen to Friday Night Flavors, your weekly dose of hip-hop R&B, and I'm playing the latest releases. Coming up, I got music from JLM Chords, song called My Boo right now. Now, Cardi B released a new song this morning called Let's take a listen.

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I'm still playing the latest releases until 8, then 8, 1 hour of your requests. 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Also, Afrobeats, reggaeton, dancehall, and everything urban music. Coming up, I got new Afrobeats from DJ Neptunes featuring Joe Boy, song called Okepe or Dance For Me. It's coming up next.

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0: More minutes, then I'm getting you naked. 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
1: What you make?
0: Keep it

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Right now, slowing things down. Coming up, I got music from Massigo, song called Heaven. Right now, here is Cyray, song called Bullseye. 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

0: It's a cultural divide. 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
0: 40 acres and a mule. This is bigger than the music.
1: You really about to do it?
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0: Hey, I'm tripping, I'm sliding, I'm riding through the back like, hey, Monster Hunter beat.

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And it's the second hour of the show. Thank you for making Nile FM part of your weekend. I hope you have been enjoying the show and the music. 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Coming up, I got music from Lil Uzi Vert, who's today is his birthday, born in Philadelphia. Happy birthday to rapper Lil Uzi Vert. Today, he turns 31 years old. I got music for him coming up.

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A classic from Coolio, rest in peace, Gangsta's Paradise, right here on 104.2 Nile FM's Friday Night Flavors. Remembering Coolio, tomorrow is his birthday, and rest in peace to Coolio. Rapper Coolio died in 4 years ago, age 59 years old. Tomorrow is his born day. He was born 1963. Rest in peace to Coolio. This song won the MTV Video Music Awards for Best Rap Video in 1996. Rest in peace to Coolio. And you listen to Friday Night Flavors. Also today, movie actor Wesley Snipes is his birthday, turns 64 years old, born in Florida. Also R&B singer and TV actor Leon Thomas turns 33 tomorrow, born in Brooklyn, New York. Here's Leon Thomas and Chris Brown, Mutt Remix, right here on Friday Night Flavors.

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0: 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Somebody tell them people Mr. Hem is here.
1: Whoa, whoa, whoa, whoa,
2: whoa, whoa.
0: Mr. Hem is here.
1: Whoa, whoa.
2: T.I., Mr. Hem right here on Friday Night Flavors. Before that one was 50 Cent with P.I.M.P. Hope you're enjoying the music and the show. Coming up at 9, my exclusive hip-hop and R&B remixes and mashups. Right now, back to your requests. On the way, I got music from Kid Leroy and Kehlani with Girls Remix. Also music from Tyga, Coco Jones. Right now, here's a classic from Fat Joe featuring Terror Squad with Lean Back.

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3: Hey there, welcome to Days Like Nights Radio. My name is Ilke Klein. I hope you're doing well this week. I have the final part of our Nora times Ilke recording from Woodstock 69 in Bloemendaal for you today. Over the past weeks, you've heard Corin Cavini opening the day, followed by my own set. To close the event, Nora and Pure and myself played a two-hour back-to-back session, and it was an absolute blast. For us, it was the first time we had ever done a back-to-back, but from the first few records, it felt very natural. The crowd was in an amazing mood, the sun was going down, and it turned into a proper closing of the day. Enjoy, this is Nora and Pure and myself, back-to-back.

listening to Days Like Nights Radio with Nora and Pure and myself back to back at Woodstock 69. There's always a little bit of excitement when you play back to back for the first time. You don't know exactly where your partner is going to take things, but that is also what makes it so much fun. Nora and I have known each other for many years and we've played many of the same events, but sharing the decks for 2 hours brought a completely different energy. We did have a few talks about how to approach it beforehand, but on the day itself, things went really naturally and we had so much fun together.

still tuned into Days Like Nights. One of the great things about a back-to-back is that you get to react to each other in real time. Sometimes you have a plan for the next record and then the track before it takes you somewhere completely different. On this occasion, Nora and myself decided to play two tracks each all the time, so it's a little bit easier to choose a direction together. Sometimes one-on-one can get a bit messy, but personally, I think we did a fantastic job keeping the set flowing. Up next, Mesha Plex's latest single, Lonely Drive.

That brings us to the end of this year's Nora times Elke recording from Woodstock 69. A big thanks to Nora and Fjord for joining me behind the decks, to Corin Cavini for such a brilliant opening set, and of course to everybody who came to the beach and made this day what it was. I'm already excited about next year's edition. In the meantime, my next long set will be at Thuishaven in the Netherlands. August 8th is when I'm doing a daytime 10-hour session. I hope to see you there. As always, thanks for tuning in. Take care. And I will catch you in the next Days Like Nights Radio.

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begin. Are you really what to do? 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

0: in a world where streaming never sleeps and Netflix just swallowed Warner Bros. 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From merged universes to endless watch lists, one show is cutting through the noise. Okay, I'm going back to my normal voice. Hi, I'm Hisham Musa, and this is The Watchlist. 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

like, how you pull up, baby? 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I pull up. Set for the kitchen.